0: Charlie, 5-7.
1: 5-7 again.
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0: No, won't be calling him. 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

0: All affirmative, Gretzky. Your need 1700 8th Avenue, 1700 8th Avenue, Freedom. 74 female, chest pain, difficulty breathing. You want.
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0: Copy that. 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

0: Track Rescue 91 QRS should be at Eleanor Roosevelt Apartments, 740 Sheffield Avenue, 740 Sheffield Avenue in Aliquippa, apartment 203 for a 62-year-old female. Difficulty breathing and chest pain. E1.
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0: You're going to Eleanor Roosevelt Apartment, 750 Sheffield Avenue, 740 Sheffield Avenue, in Aliquippa, apartment 203, 62-year-old female, chest pain, difficulty breathing.

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0: Carlisa Drive. Ridge Road, Carlisa Drive. Retreat out blocking part of the roadway. No wires are involved.
1: In Aliquippa. 73-year-old female with Cody breathing, E1. Your need 1614 Davidson Street, 1614 Davidson Street, 73-year-old female, difficulty breathing. 83.
2: Calling Alquipa.
1: At 2106, 1614 Davidson Street, 1614 Davidson Street, in Alquipa. But for a 73-year-old female, difficulty breathing.
2: Okay. 22 is on scene.
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Apartment C is in Charlie 19. Medical alarm, 92-year-old male, no contact. You too.

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1: Squad 33 at 2111. You're into Patterson Arms Apartment. 63 Darlington Road. 63 Darlington Road. C is in Charlie 19. 92-year-old male. Full arm, no contact.

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0: We're en route to the tree down.
1: 2117, Ridge Road, Carlisa Drive.
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1: Yeah, we're responding.
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0: 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Was that car heading to 1614?
1: Affirm.
0: You can go ahead and cancel. We got a truck. We're going to be leaving here in about 5.
1: Copy, 91. You can... 21, 21.

0: for medic rescue at Beaver Falls. Medic rescue here needed, 11th Street, 5th Avenue, 11th Street, 5th Avenue, Beaver Falls. For an unknown age male that was jumped by three individuals. It's reporting he's injured and has blood all over him. Facial injuries, me too.
1: County, if I was being around, we were too many ETA. Can you have a PD now or anything?
0: It'll be 25 at 2125 11th Street, 5th Avenue. 11th Street, 5th Avenue. Underage male that was jumped by three individuals. Injured, said he had blood all over him and has facial injuries.
2: Squad 805.
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2: 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I'll be there in a minute.

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Noga, you're needed. 6050 Wendover Avenue. 1650 Wendover Avenue in North Swickley. A 16-year-old male passed out in and out of consciousness. Unknown cause. Possible cardiac issue.

0: call medevac in North Swickley. Medevac, you're needed 650 Wendover Avenue, 1650 Wendover Avenue, North Swickley. 16-year-old male passed out in and out of consciousness. Unknown what's causing a possible cardiac issue.
1: Handle.
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1: 12 at 2133. 1650 Wendover Avenue. 1650 Wendover Avenue, North Swickley. 16-year-old male passed out in unconsciousness. Advised possible cardiac issue with no history, but is unsure what's causing it.
2: Received, where? I'll give me five.

0: 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I did copy you en route.
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2: 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Patient refused everything.
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1: 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Patient is alert and conscious. Advising that she took her morning and evening blood pressure pills at the same time.
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At 2218.

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1: 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We're hillside on fire, causing approximately 50 yards from the roadway.

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0: You said you confirmed that this wasn't that control from earlier.
1: From last call, I'm like, this is controlled from her hillside on fire. I'm standing here. It's definitely a hillside.

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0: You have the name on a call. I'm out here. I'm with the original caller. He said it's controlled burn still and it's almost out.
1: The caller brush fire was in Trenton, Bordeaux. Controlled burn was in Chris Davis.
2: Dispatch, engine 13, engine 2 will be on the scene. 5211, 10. Got eyes on it here.
0: Yeah, I'm with the property owner right now. We're going to take a ride up the drive here and just check it out real quick.
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1: 5211.
2: Alright, it's still going to be a control burn here for a little bit. A homeowner said he's going to call you whenever it is out.

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Messaging 500 Beaver Road, 500 Beaver Road, apartment 503, Enbridge Towers, 72-year-old male. Constipation, onset 12 days, probably 2.

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0: 23-9, 500 Beaver Road, apartment 503. 72-year-old constipation onto 12 days.

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Metacresky 91 QRS, you're needed. Sheffield Towers, 100 Superior Avenue, 100 Superior Avenue, Aliquippa, Parmenato 7, 67-year-old female. In distress, difficulty breathing, E1.

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You're going through 100. 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She sounded in distress, said the door is unlocked.

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0: Medic rescue here needed, 177 Ridge Road, 177 Ridge Road in Darlington. A vehicle crash, reporting a truck with a tree on top of it. People trapped inside yelling for help, unknown injuries, E1 priority.
1: County from 23.
0: 23.
1: Joseph and Rao, GPS is saying we have a 20 ETA.
0: Copy, 23158, 177 Ridge Road, 177 Ridge Road in Darlington. Remote vehicle crash, reporting a truck, a tree on top of it with people entrapped in the vehicle yelling for help. Unknown injuries.

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0: Okay, copy.

0: 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What's that address again?
1: MR8 159 177 Ridge Road, 177 Ridge Road in Darlington.

177 Ridge Road. 177 Ridge Road. Motor vehicle crash. Truck with a tree on top of the vehicle. Reporting one subject entrapped in the vehicle and a male with facial injuries. Station 18, Rescue 18, operations will be on Channel 2.

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1: PSP is handling. We have not heard from them, and I have not heard anything from Station 18. PSP was notified, but they haven't called back yet.
0: Okay, copy.

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0: Engine 181204. 177 Ridge Road, 77 Ridge Road. Single vehicle accident reporting tree onto a truck. One person trapped, male with facial injury. EMS also requesting to just check on air medical for now. Do you have a specific landing zone you want to use?
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0: 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We're on the line with that, seeing if they'll be available if needed.
1: All right, copy. I didn't realize it was pouring in Chippewa, so probably not.

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0: R8 also advised stat also declined the weather.
1: That's copy. CST continued on to Ridge Road the way that we were going. One of us is going to get turned around to go down the other way. We'll update shortly. We're going to extend the ETA, though, since we know that in advance.
0: That's a shame.

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0: 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So their ETA was extended by a couple minutes. 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
1: Ten full, copy that.

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Hot. 823. If you copy me, is there any, could do a recheck up on air medical? 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

0: 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That did decline due to weather. We'll call Life Flight Black back and have them disregard.
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0: We got the roadway open. The vehicle's still on the road in the woods. 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

0: 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You let 230 PSP Pittsburgh's up there looking for him.
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Patriot, you're needed 1220 Beaver Avenue, 1220 Beaver Avenue, Midland. 93-year-old male, tingly and burning all over, fucking dehydrated.

0: County 73. 72, I'm sorry.
1: 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I think she's dehydrated.

down there near 4733 Fifth Avenue, 4733 Fifth Avenue. Residential fire alarm on an upstairs smoke alarm. 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
0: 436.

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0: questo qua. Rescue 39139 Bethlehem Church Road, Hopewell Township. 73 mL, lightheaded, dizzy, nausea, weakness, possible dehydration. E1 priority.
1: 6 2 0. 2835. 39 Bethlehem Church Road in Hopewell. 73 year old male, light-headed, dizzy, nauseated, weakness.

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1: 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Possible overdose on prescription medication, anyone?
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Near the bottom end for wires down. Respond on response 1. Station 24, you can disregard your page.

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0: 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E2 party.
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0: 1, Longwood Center, QRS, 108 Gross Drive, 108 Gross Drive in Center Township. 73-year-old female, elevated heart rate, abdominal pain, low oxygen levels with cardiac history, T1 priority. 80.
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1: 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We're back in.
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1: 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We're in the center.
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0: One will be to ALS, Beaver.
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1: Responding, 6-0.
0: 6946, 21 Georgetown Lane in Vanport. 70-year-old female, history of Parkinson's, complaining of leg pain. She slid to the floor. 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

0: Center. Metacrest Cruise on 156 Cherry Lane, 156 Cherry Lane in the center. 8-year-old male weakness, repeated falls, E2.
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0: Bonhomie, respond 3064 Sylvan, 3064 Sylvan, Harmony Township. 52-year-old female fell from the attic, dying of a fractured leg. One priority.
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0: medic rescue swiftly. Medic rescue needed. 1245, Link to you 45, Harvey Glen Road, East Wickley. 70-year-old female. Fall patient, ankle pains, D2.
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Papa Duke's, King 15, 1515 Boulevard. 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I'm going to direct the car. 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
0: Hey, John, can you assign the squad to that? 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So I'll be working on that if you can assign a service call to that.
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Number 10 Temple Road, 1 Temple Road, in Hopewell, 54-year-old female, hypertension, CVA history. Thank you, Prairie. Number 2 Temple Road in Hopewell.

1100 First Avenue, 1100 First Avenue, be Norfolk Southern, very large propane tank leaking. Operation needed, channel 2.

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0: 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You want priority?
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0: 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Heavy sedation in her chest with jaw pain. Minor shortness of breath, E1.
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0: Nebraska, respond 2250 Bennett's Run Road. 225 Bennett's Run Road in North Oakley. 59-year-old female driver breathing with chest pain. E1.
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0: 66, 1452. 2250 Bennett's Run Road in North Oakley.

0: 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We're clear from ADH.
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0: 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Beaver.
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Into 7th Avenue, 24th Street, Beaver Falls for a possible residential structural fire. Call reporting smoke coming from porch of the residence. Operations on 2.

0: 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Longwood Fire Department, Avenue at 24th Street for a possible house on fire.
1: County, acknowledge.
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0: 81.
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0: yeah.
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0: 16-12.
3: Coming from a blue house, possibly from the porch.
4: Did you see from a blue house?
3: Yeah, blue house in the area from the front porch, and your officers are on too. Fire department not needed, just a barbecue.

0: Say that again. 25, then correct the address, 628-628 24th Street. And fire department is not needed, as it's just a barbecue.
1: Alright, you can put his bag in, sir.
0: Copy. 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
1: Station 47, engine 48, engine 69, engine 91, ladder 71, ladder 91. Grid 23, rehab 49 needed. 544 State Street in Baden, apartment number 8, caller reporting smoke in her apartment. Not advising a bottled lotion broke on a heater, fire department no longer needed. 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
0: 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Now advise a bottle lotion broke heater and was melting, caught smoke. 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I'll see what they want to do.
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0: 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We'll be in.
1: 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Male patient bleeding from the face, female also involved.

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I'll report any fire alarm going off in this residence for approximately 30 minutes. Residents are not home. Operations on 3 is needed.

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James Patel, 12-9-1209 First Avenue, number 3. 72-year-old male, evaluation, remains with dementia, he's free. Stage in the area as well. Mel did sound intoxicated, possible domestic issues.

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Metagross Union Street to 132 Heist Avenue in Industry. 86-year-old female, been sick for 2 weeks. General weakness, dehydration.

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0: Alright, the alarm's been going off for about a half hour. 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

0: Rescue, Station 22, you're needed 2811, 2811 Darlington Road in Chippewa, the Chippewa Police Department. In the back of the station by the splash pad, 3-year-old female fell down 12 steps. 21.
1: T23 will be diverting to that call.
0: 23 diverting, 1718, going to Chippewa PD in the back of the station, 2811 Darlington Road.

317, 132, 132 Heist Avenue Industries. 86-year-old female, been sick for 2 weeks. Probably just possible dehydration.

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1: 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They fall down a flight of steps.

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0: Okay, copy. We got 5 minutes.
1: Copy. I'll let you make the decision on that when you get here.
0: We didn't copy.
1: You make the decision on air medical when you get here. We need it.
0: Okay, copy. County already declined due to weather.
1: Decision made.

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1: call her back on the line. Blessing an ETA.
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I'm calling your need at 10:30, 103 State Street in Baiting, Concordia, St. Joseph. In a Baiting unit, 79-year-old female altered mental state.

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0: 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Residential fire alarm activation, downstairs smoke detector, operations on response to.
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0: accident call 92. Gringo Road and Interstate 376 eastbound ramp. Gringo Road and Interstate 376 eastbound ramp. Two car accident. No entrapment. Unknown injuries. One vehicle is smoking. One vehicle is still on the roadway. 92, operations will be on channel 2.
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For a zone 993 fire alarm, no contact on premise. Station 63, engine 632, tower 63, engine 101, ladder 101, operations will be on channel 3.

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Room C is in Charlie 17 for a 76-year-old female. Leg is red and swollen and in pain. Does have a wound on her heel, unknown if it's infected.

0: 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Commercial fire alarm showing zone 993. 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
0: 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They advised the fire alarm is going off. They're reporting steam from a dish machine set it off. 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

0: press 1. 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He wants you need to.
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0: 13, you need 310 Hutter Avenue, 310 Hutter Avenue. 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Operations will be on two.
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0: Frank Prince, Squad 11, your unit. 1494, 1404 7th Avenue. BJ's News. In front of that location for a male in a vehicle on the 14th Street side, unconscious and end of breathing. You want.
1: Johnny.
0: Guy T6. 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
0: It's a police matter. You can put the ambulance back in.
1: 26, copy. We copy. Thank you. We're back in. 26, 1929.

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Call reporting tree branch hit the electric wires and transformer. Transformer was sparking, no longer sparking. Tree is still on the wires. Wires are still in the air. Power out in the area. Engine 56, Flyer 56, Squad 56. Operations will be on 2 if needed.

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0: 1258 Alara Avenue. 1258 Alara Avenue. For a tree branch that fell, was on the wires and hit the transformer. Transformer was sparking. Both wires and transformer are still up. Engine ladder and squad 56. Operations will be on 2 if needed.
1: Freeland, Moorhead, Alabama, a 27-year-old female, rapid heart rate, neck history, difficulty breathing, requesting non-emergency in the area.

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1038, you're needed. 1258 Alera Avenue. 1258 Alera Avenue, Monaca. For a tree branch that hit wires and transformer. Transformer was sparking, reporting power out in the area. Tree branch still on the wires. Wire and transformer still up. 36, 7, and 8. And 56, operations on 2 if needed.

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1: D611, go ahead.
0: 561 en route.
1: Copy, engine 561, 1939, 1258 Alera Avenue. 1258 Alera Avenue. Tree branch that fell and hit the wires and transformer. Transformer was sparking, porting power out in the area. Both wires and transformer are still up. Engine 561, the caller also did advise he would try to call Duquesne Light, but whatever number he called said they were closed until after the holiday.
0: Copy that.

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0: 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Standby. 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
1: 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Thank you.
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